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taken from his seventh studio album. That's Georgie B alongside the Groove Association. And the tune is You Know, one of the more up-tempo, almost a Steppers type of vibe from Georgie B off that latest album. And if you just joined us before that, the sounds of Chris Shauna and a great little R&B tune from her called Truth Be Told. This next lady's name is Jaleesa. The track is called Sunshine, almost giving me some Yummy Bingham vibes, which is a bit of a niche reference, but if you know who that is, you may hear the similarities. This is Sunshine and Jaleesa up here on the Urban Meltdown.

Latest release there from Karen Bonneau and her single Together in Spirit. Actually from a little bit earlier on this year, but still loving that one up here on the Urban Meltdown. A new tune that takes you back to the late 80s and a new jack swing type of sound comes from Cordell Harrington. This one's You Got the Love I Need. It could be straight out of the late 80s here on the Urban Meltdown.

great up-tempo joint there called Hey DJ. Before too long, we'll give you the new one from Alvin Garrett. It's called Roll, Slide, Roll. But first, out of the UK, Connor Reeves teams with Joss Stone on Slow Lightning here on the Urban Meltdown.

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Brett Costello bringing you nonstop R&B, soul, and urban on The Urban Meltdown.

Costello with you for the Urban Meltdown. Late last year, Kindred the Family Soul dropped their 8th studio album. It's called Grand Life, and that one is the lead track from that album, For Life. Really loving that one up here on the Urban Meltdown. If you just joined us before that, fresh sounds from Dave Hollister and the tune Thought You Knew. Dublin-based Nigerian-Irish singer, now songwriter Femi. Fantastic new tune called Noble. If you are looking for Femi, unusual spelling, F3MII, but definitely pronounced as Femi. Liking these sounds anyway, up here on the Urban Meltdown.

the sounds of British singer-songwriter Siku and a brand new track there called Dangerous Lover. Really loving that offering from Siku. And before that was Noble and Femi. If you just joined us up here on the Urban Meltdown, we're keeping you up front and in front as we do each and every week when it comes to everything urban from across the globe. We're scouring the globe and giving you only the best tunes that are released every week, including this next one, taking you a little bit up tempo. It's Dennis Collins, What Can I Do For You, here on the Urban Meltdown.

those fantastic vocals of Leon Thomas featured in that track from 50 Cent, No One Told Us. Well, before too long, we're going to give you a new collaboration between Keith Sweat, Calvin Richardson, Roy Chip Anthony and Cupid, a smooth little tune called Still Got That Good Love. But first, a track that's been under our skin over the last few months. A track that was actually done as a sort of an AI project and a tribute to Michael Jackson, and you'll hear some of the vibes in this one as well. The track is called Cocoa Butter, coming from a guy called L30, completely declared as AI. We don't really care because we love it. So this track's a fantastic tune, Cocoa Butter, here on the Urban Meltdown.

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That and much, much more headed your way. 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

0: using the pseudonym Alexander Nevermind, it was a top 10 hit on both the pop and R&B charts. From 1985, that's Sheena Easton with Sugar Walls on the Retro 80s R&B Blast. I'm Al B. Love, and just ahead, a group that got their name from a nickname one of its members acquired as a football player in high school. Who is it? Well, you'll find out if you stay tuned. The Retro 80s R&B Blast returns after this.
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out of Portland, Oregon. That's husband and wife duo New Shoes with their 1986 hit, I Can't Wait, on the Retro 80s R&B Blast. I'm Al B. Love, and you know, that song was originally released during the winter of 1985 in Portland, where it became a huge

Our next group got their name from a nickname one of its members acquired as a football player in high school. With their only Billboard Hot 100 entry that also cracked the top five on the R&B chart from 1983, here's D-Train with Something's On Your Mind on the Retro 80s R&B.

0: trained at an early age as a gospel singer with a song that made it all the way to the top of the Hot Black Singles chart. It's Frederick Anthony Jackson, better known as Freddie Jackson, with Jam Tonight on the Retro 80s R&B Blast. I'm Al B. Love. Don't move from that spot you got. We've got more of your favorites from the definitive decade of the 80s, including the 80s TV tune. It's coming up next.
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10: In 1972, a crack commando unit was sent to prison by a military court for a crime they didn't commit. These men promptly escaped from a maximum security stockade to the Los Angeles underground. Today, still wanted by the government, they survive as soldiers of fortune. If you have a problem, if no one else can help, and if you can find them, maybe you can hire the A-Team.

with a song that reached the number one position on the Billboard R&B chart and number four on the Hot 100 from 1987. It's The System with Don't Disturb This Groove. I'm Al B. Love, and the very best of the 80s is all right here on the Retro 80s R&B Blast. Featuring Shirley Murdoch and Charlie Wilson of the Gap Band, this song is considered to be one of their greatest and most memorable.

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0: 86 out of Germany, that's Power Station, translated in English from Kraftwerk with the telephone call. I'm Al B. Love, and we're going to take a short break, but when we get back, we'll kick off the second hour of the Retro 80s R&B Blast with a song written and produced by Michael Jackson.
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career. From 1984, that's Rebe Jackson with Centipede on the Retro 80s R&B Blast. I'm Albie Love, and this Puerto Rican-American band was one of the original freestyle music groups of the 1980s. From 1985, here's Lisa Lisa and Cult Jam with Full Force, and I Wonder If I Take You Home on the

6 Parade, music from the motion picture Under the Cherry Moon album. That's Prince with Kiss on the Retro 80s R&B Blast. Hey, did you know that that song Kiss started out as a short acoustic demo that was given by Prince to Maserati, a group that was formed by former Prince and the Revolution bassist Brown Mark? They, Maserati, with their producer David Z, did a rework of the song, and they did it in such a way that Prince was impressed, so much so that he took the song back for himself. He then replaced the lead vocals with his own, added the guitar break, and edited the song to the version you just heard. Prince did, however, leave Maserati's background vocals intact. I'm Al B. Love, and now it's time to spring forward to the decade ahead, then fall back to the decade gone by. We spring forward to the year 1995. With a song produced by Heavy D, this is the title track from their debut album, which reached number one on Billboard's Hot Hip Hop and R&B Song Chart. This is Soul for Real with Candy Rain.

0: greatest entertainer of all time, falling back to the year 1979 with the album that won him his first Grammy since the early 1970s. It's Michael Jackson working day and night on the Retro 80s R&B Blast. I'm Albie Love. Stay right where you are. On the way, history from the 80s and the 80s hip-hop throwback joint.
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2: I'm Al B. Love, and the year is 1982. On April 2nd, Argentina invades the British-occupied Falkland Islands. 2 months later, Argentina surrenders to British forces. On June 30th, the Equal Rights Amendment, which would prohibit discrimination by sex, falls short of ratification when the deadline passes. Finally, November 13th marked the dedication of the Vietnam Veterans Memorial. And in 1982, this song became so successful that it peaked at number one on the Billboard R&B chart and number 22 on the Billboard Hot 100 chart. From the hit Broadway musical Dreamgirls, this is Jennifer Holliday with I Am Telling You I'm Not Going on the Retro 80s R&B Blast.

0: Shine On album, that's Love, Togetherness, and Devotion, or LTD with Where Did We Go Wrong? I'm Al B. Love. The 80s hip-hop throwback joint is next. 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
2: On this weekend show, how much would you pay for a concert that featured Prince, Anita Baker, Sade, Michael Jackson, Patti LaBelle, Kenny G, and more? It's the best 80s concert ever. And you can hear it this weekend on Lost in the 80s. It's the Lost.

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0: R&B blast. I'm Al B. Love, and this British Jamaican pop reggae band received a Grammy nomination in 1984 for Best New Artist. From 1982, here's Musical Youth with Pass the Dutchie on the Retro 80s R&B blast.
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0: Santa Monica, California, as Mary Christine Brockert. She's a protege of Rick James. From her 1980 release entitled Irons in the Fire, which she wrote and produced, it's Tina Marie with I Need Your Lovin'. I'm Al B. Love. Don't move. More of the Retro 80s R&B Blast is headed your way right after this.
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0: is on the way. Sunday, May the 31st, especially for the long weekend. 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
3: 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It is the Urban Meltdown Radio Show. Brett Costello with you, keeping you up front and in front when it comes to everything urban from across the globe. Whether it be independent or established artists, we have got you well and truly covered, scouring the globe each and every week to bring you only the best, freshest tunes. We open up this week with one of a couple of tracks from Alex Isley that's floating around at the moment. This one's Westside to open up on this week's edition of the Urban Meltdown. Couple on-

tune there, taken off the latest Ingram Street album that we've been giving you over recent weeks. That particular track is called Don't Disturb This Groove. Brett Costello with you for the Urban Meltdown Radio Show, keeping you up front and in front. If you just joined us before that, a recent track from Alex Isley. 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Or you can connect with the Urban Meltdown on Spotify as well. We've got a few different Spotify playlists you can give a like and a follow to and freshen up your Spotify listening sessions. This next artist goes by the name of Nox, N-O-X-Z. The tune Everybody Knows, one of our favourites across the last 7 days here on the Urban Meltdown.

Erin Stevenson, the tune Say Something, been giving you that one over the last month or 6 weeks now, still plugging it up here on the Urban Meltdown. Well, Japanese artist Nao Yoshioka has got a brand new single, features neo-soul singer Bilal on this one as well. It's called Shadow, first play for you here on the Urban Meltdown.

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1: Saying, what you trying to do?

The latest single from Glenn Lewis that we've given to you across the last month. That one's called Past Tense, ahead of a brand new album from Canadian singer Glenn Lewis, due later on this year. Before long, we'll give you something new from Genevieve and Freddie Gibbs together, the tune Flight Risk. But first, Speedy from Ollie Hunt. A rising star of Australian music, Ollie Hunt is back with a brand new tune called Speedy. Very happy to support this brand of R&B pop from Down Under. It's Ollie Hunt and his tune Speedy here on the Urban Meltdown.

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latest release there from Chris Brown, kind of his standard style and offering. That particular one is called Obvious. And if you just joined us before that, US rapper AZ and his latest track, So High. Well, Kalani has teamed with Missy Elliott for her latest offering. Perhaps a bit more up-tempo than some of her more recent

What a smooth track that is. Comes from PJ Morton and the tune Mutual. Brett Costello with you for the Urban Meltdown. 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Search the Urban Meltdown. Give us a like and a follow over there. You'll hear this next one. Prince LDJ is the guy's name. A smoothed out track called Spender Bag.

Georgie B and the Groove Association, another offering of the latest Georgie B album. That particular track is called You Know. Before long, we're going to give you a new one from Christopher Williams. Do you remember him? He was around almost in the tail end of the New Jack Swing era. Had a particular track called Don't Wake Me, I'm Dreaming. You might remember that one. His latest, Good Enough, is coming up before too long. But first, Eric Bellinger and his tune, Cry In Front Of You, here on the Urban Meltdown Radio Show.

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taken from his seventh studio album. That's Georgie B alongside the Groove Association. And the tune is You Know, one of the more up-tempo, almost a Steppers type of vibe from Georgie B off that latest album. And if you just joined us before that, the sounds of Chris Shauna and a great little R&B tune from her called Truth Be Told. This next lady's name is Jaleesa. The track is called Sunshine, almost giving me some Yummy Bingham vibes, which is a bit of a niche reference, but if you know who that is, you may hear the similarities. This is Sunshine and Jaleesa up here on the Urban Meltdown.

Latest release there from Karen Bonneau and her single Together in Spirit, actually from a little bit earlier on this year, but still loving that one up here on the Urban Meltdown. A new tune that takes you back to the late 80s and a new jack swing type of sound comes from Cordell Harrington. This one's You Got the Love I Need. It could be straight out of the late 80s here on the Urban Meltdown.

great up-tempo joint there called Hey DJ. Before too long, we'll give you the new one from Alvin Garrett. It's called Roll, Slide, Roll. But first, out of the UK, Connor Reeves teams with Joss Stone on Slow Lightning here on the Urban Meltdown.

0: Mental health issues can affect anyone. 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

Costello with you for the Urban Meltdown. Late last year, Kindred the Family Soul dropped their 8th studio album. It's called Grand Life, and that one is the lead track from that album, For Life. Really loving that one up here on the Urban Meltdown. If you just joined us before that, fresh sounds from Dave Hollister and the tune Thought You Knew. Dublin-based Nigerian-Irish singer, now songwriter Femi. Fantastic new tune called Noble. If you are looking for Femi, unusual spelling, F3MII, but definitely pronounced as Femi. Liking these sounds anyway, up here on the Urban Meltdown.

the sounds of British singer-songwriter Siku and a brand new track there called Dangerous Lover. Really loving that offering from Siku. And before that was Noble and Femi. If you just joined us up here on the Urban Meltdown, we're keeping you up front and in front as we do each and every week when it comes to everything urban from across the globe. We're scouring the globe and giving you only the best tunes that are released every week, including this next one, taking you a little bit up tempo. It's Dennis Collins, What Can I Do For You? Here on the Urban Meltdown.

Those fantastic vocals of Leon Thomas featured in that track from 50 Cent, No One Told Us. Well, before too long, we're going to give you a new collaboration between Keith Sweat, Calvin Richardson, Roy Chip Anthony and Cupid, a smooth little tune called Still Got That Good Love. But first, a track that's been under our skin over the last few months. A track that was actually done as a sort of an AI project and a tribute to Michael Jackson, and you'll hear some of the vibes in this one as well.

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3: Hello, this is Spence. Thank you for joining me on the chart this week. Coming up in the next 3 hours, we'll be counting down the top 40 songs played right here on this radio station and on hundreds of radio stations all around the world. Before we look at this week's top 40, let's recap last week's number one.
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3: So last week was a no change at the top of the chart. This song's now made it 6 weeks as the most played song on radio stations all around the world. Is he going to make it a seventh at the top? Last week's number one, Louis Tomlinson, An Imposter.

0: It's been 6 weeks at number one. Is it going to make it a seventh week? We'll find out, of course, later on in this week's Airplay 40. Of course, Louis Tomlinson does face some strong competition, including from his former bandmate Harry Styles. His brand new single, American Girl, enters into the chart. That'll be today's number one on Airplay 40.
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2: So here we go then with a countdown of the top 40 songs compiled using data from subscriber stations, including this radio station listening to right now, and also from our friends at getmeradio.com. So on the way in the next 10 songs, one climber, seven fallers, one new entry, one non-mover. What is going to be in the chart? What is going to be that new entry as well? I can tell you, a little sneaky spoiler, it is a debut. Who's that from? You'll find out shortly. But 40 this week, it's Jael, Prisoner of Love, down 3, 40 to the charts for her on everything.

brand new from James Hype and B-Mine at 39 on this week's Airplay 40. 6 weeks in the charts and down three for him. Did tell you we had a debut single into the chart, and it is our first new entry of the week as well, and it's a 38 this week. Cameron Whitcomb makes a debut into the chart with this, Kingdom of Fear, at 38 this week.

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1: 37.

The first of two singles from Ella Langley on this week's Airplay 40. That was her debut single, Choosing Time at 37. We'd love to know your thoughts on that. Get in touch through our socials. I'll tell you more about that on the way for you very shortly here on Airplay 40. This week's number 36 is a former number one. Also going to hear more from this lady as well later on the chart too as well. Taylor Swift, Opalite, 21 weeks in the charts. One of, not our longest, but one of our longest running singles in the chart. Our longest running single actually plays in a few minutes time. But this week at 36 then, down six, Taylor Swift and Opalite.

0: It is the official song for the FIFA World Cup final that is taking place later on this year. Expect that. I know it's sort of moving downwards on the chart at the minute, but expect that to creep up in the coming weeks. So we are at 35, 4 weeks in the charts, down to Jelly Roll, Karen Leon and the FIFA Sound, and Lighter.
1: The future hit.
0: This time last year, an artist just about broke onto the music scene called C-Mat. Take a Sexy Picture of Me was her debut single into the chart. Well, this is her latest song to enter into the chart. The video is very, very funny. You can see it on our website too as well. It features a chap that is named in our feature hit this week. Our feature hit this week then, it's C-Mat, the Jamie Oliver petrol station.
1: The future hit.
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Would love to know your thoughts on that. 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You can find us on Instagram, and also we're on Threads too as well. 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So then, from a song that hasn't even charted yet to our longest running single, told you it wasn't far away, 22 weeks in the charts, down 5 for Ray, and Where's My Husband?

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0: 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It was a new entry in last week's chart as well, climbing 7 places, 31 this week, and working on it. 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The top 30 is next.
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0: 40. 40 down 3 for Joel, Prisoner of Love, James Hype, Be Mine's down 3 at 39, 38 new entry, Cameron Whitcomb, Kingdom of Fear, Ella Langley choosing times down 10 at 37, 36 falling 6, Taylor Swift, Day for Light, Jelly Roll, Karen Leon and the FIFA Sound Lighters down 2 at 35, 34 falling 5, Ray, Where's My Husband, falling in Tewa Afton down 10 at 33, 32 non-mover BTS Swim and 31 up 7 Arthur Hill and working on it. One climber, 7 fallers, 1 new entry and 1 non-mover in the next 10 songs, 30 this week, new entry last week, down 2 for Noah Kahan and Porchlight.
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It was a new entry on last week's chart, and it is falling two places. Noah Kahan and Porchlight at 30 this week on Airplay 40. 29, 8 weeks in the charts, down 8, Pink Panthers and Zara Larsson and Stateside.

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3: 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Thank you for joining me on the chart this week. 28 this week on Airplay 40. 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

27 on this week's chart of the songs you've been listening to over the last 7 days, 6 weeks in the charts, and down one, Jennifer Lopez, David Guetta, and Save Me Tonight on the chart. 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Thank you for joining me on the chart this week. 26 is our first new entry. Marshmello, Thomas Rhett, and Where We Go, new entry this week's 26 on Airplane 40.

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It's been in the charts for 6 weeks and it falls three places. Alex Warren and Fever Dream, 25 in this week's Airplay 40. 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You can see the chart online in full there right now. And if there's any songs on the chart you want to buy too as well, you can get them all through our website. 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Stick them on your device and have a good old listen. Where you'll see it this week's 24. A song that's been in the charts 2 weeks. There's a new entry last week and a non-mover as well. Amelia Moore, this is Prom Queen.

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Debut single from Bella Kay, I Love It, I Love It, I Love It, 23 on Airplay 40 this week. We'd love to know your thoughts on that and all the other songs in the chart this week, by the way. 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You can find us on Blue Sky Social. Our address on there, it is at Airplay 40. That's where you can find us on Blue Sky Social. Maybe you are a big fan of Bebe Rexha. She has two songs in the chart this week, and this is the first of the two. And this week's number 22, 9 weeks in the charts, down 5, I Like You, Better Than Me.

0: covering Van Halen's Jump. That's J Balvin, Amber Mark, Stevie Vai, Travis Barker, and Jump for the FIFA World Cup. And don't forget to check out our website, by the way. 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
0: Let's count down 30 to 20. 30 down to Noah Kahn, Porchlight, Pink Panther, Sara Larson, Stateside, Stand 8 at 29. 28, Falling 8, Charlie XCX, Always Everywhere, Save Me Tonight from Jennifer Lopez and David Guetta, down 1 at 27. 26, New Entry, Marshmallow, Thomas Rhett, Where We Go, Fever Dream from Alex Orange, down 3 at 25. 24, Mon Move, Amelia Moore, Prom Queen, I Love It, I Love It, I Love It, by Bella Kay's up 2 at 23. 22, down 5, Bebe Rexha, I Like You Better Than Me, J Balvin, Amber Mark, Stevie Vai, Travis Barker, Jump, down a couple. This week's 21. Into the top 20 we go on this week's halfway through already, blimey. Two climbers, six fallers, two new entries in the next 10 songs. 20 this week, down 2 for Bruno Mars, I Just Might.
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Elenium, David Guetta, Dustin Lynch, Die Living.

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It's been in the charts 5 weeks, and it's down 5. Robin, Blow My Mind, 17 on this week's Airplay 40 chart. Hello, The Suspense. And the top 40 songs played on radio stations all around the world, but playing them in full as well. At 16, it's Jazzy and Sprit, down 2. Can't deny it. I can't deny it.

a new entry, second highest new entry to the chart this week at 15. Take That and You're a Superstar. 60 minutes time, we're going to find out who is this week's number one. 14 songs still to play at 14 this week. It's Ella Langley and Dandelion. It's Airplay 14.

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0: been in the charts for 3 weeks, and it falls out of the top 10, down 4. Jungle and Carry On, 11 on Airplay 40. 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This is Spence. Thank you for joining me on the chart this week. So we continue with the chart, the top 10. That is on the way for you next.
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0: Before that, though, let's count down from 20 to 10, shall we? 20, it's down to Bruno Mars, I Just Might. Miles Smith and Niall Horan and I Drive Safe, it falls three at 19. 18, new entry, Lennium, David Guetta, Dustin Lynch, Die Living, and Robin, Blow My Mind, down five at 17. 16, pulling a couple, Jazzy and Spritz, Can't Tonight. Take That, new entry, You're a Superstar at 15. 14, up one, Ella Langley, Dandelion. Calvin Harris and Kasabian, Lisa Precious, down two at 13. 12, up one, Olivia Rodrigo, Book of Love. And Jungle, Carry On, falls four, this week's number 11. Into the top 10 we go on this week's Airplay 40 charts. Ooh, interesting numbers ahead. Two climbers,

0: 3 fallers, 1 new entry, 4 non-movers. What is going to be where? Well, I can tell you at 10 this week is a non-mover. 11 weeks in the charts, form number 1, Harry Styles, and Aperture.
1: 10.

Olivia Dean and Leon Bridges, Hardest Part 9 on this week's Airplay 40 charts. 5 weeks in the charts for them, down 3. We are inside then the top 10. What do you reckon is going to be at the top of the chart this week? Do you reckon it's going to be another week at the top of the chart for Louis Tomlinson? Or could his former bandmate Harry Styles knock him from the chart? Of course, you just heard his former number one a few minutes ago with Aperture. We're going to find out. Do get involved though on our socials and have your say what you reckon should be at the top of the chart. I have to say I'm loving this week's number 8. We heard her last track earlier on the chart. This is a new one. She teamed up with one of my favourite bands of all time, Bebe Rexha and Faithless, reworking one of my favourite songs of all time. It's a new entry in last week's chart, up 1. This is New Religion at 8.

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It falls two places, Bruno Mars and Risk It All at 7 on this week's Airplay 40 chart. Before we continue with the chart, let's have a look at a song that is due to chart on next week's countdown, and we think this song's going to do quite well, quite possibly top 10, Senna Spiro. This is The Visitor.

Sienna Spiro and The Visitor. It enters into the chart on next week's Ken. I would love to know your thoughts on that. What do you reckon? Could that go top 10? Let us know on our socials. We're on all the major social media channels, Instagram and Threads. It's at Airplay 40 Chart. Blue Sky Social and Facebook. You'll find us on there at Airplay 40. We'd also love to know your favourite song on the chart this week as well. I have to say, I am really, really liking this tune. This has been one of those ones I liked when I first heard it, and it's grown and grown and grown and grown and grown, and I keep on humming it everywhere I go. And this week's number 6, it is the brand new single from Somber, Homewrecker. It's 9 weeks in the charts, up 2 on the chart this week.

I really like her stuff. Her album is brilliant. Ray, Nightingale Lane at 5 on this week's Airplay 40. So we are inside the top 5 songs that's played on radio stations all around the world. Who's going to be at number 1? We'll find that very shortly. I can tell you, though, at 4 this week, 3 weeks in the charts, Non-Mover, Niall Horan and Dinner Party.

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5: Into the top three we go on this week's Airplay 40. One new entry still to play, but where is that new entry going to be? Time to find out on Airplay 40. And at three this week, it's our highest entry, Harry Styles, American Girls.
1: Three.

0: I'm going to be honest with you. This time last week, I was sat there thinking Harry Styles is going to get number one this week. No. The data says no. We ran our numbers. We checked them. We double checked them. We're like, right, Harry Styles is at three with American Girls. How about the top two, though? What do you reckon, then? Top two. Do we have a change at the top of the charts? Or is it the same as last week? Let's find out. Second biggest song played on radio stations all around the world over the last 7 days, I can now reveal to you. It's a non-mover for Taylor Swift.
1: Two.

0: Taylor Swift at number two on Airplay 40 with Elizabeth Taylor. That song has been a non-mover for 3 weeks. So, I wonder if next week, could next week be the week where that song climbs to the top of the chart? I do wonder. It's going to get more interesting over the next couple of weeks. You've got some big songs coming in as well. I said that this time last week, but there we go. Right, stand by then. This week's number one is on the way after a countdown from 40 to reveal this week's number one.
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0: 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James Hype and B-Mind's down 3 at 39. 38, new entry, Cameron Whitcomb, Kiss, Kingdom of Fear. Choosing Time for Bella Langley, down 10 at 37. 36, down 6, Taylor Swift, Opalite, Jelly Roll, Karen Leon and the FIFA Sam Lighter, down 2 at 35. 34, down 5, Ray, Where's My Husband? Falling into You by Appleton's down 10 at 33. 32, non-mover BTS, Swim and Arthur Hill, working on it, up 7 at 31. 30 down a couple, Noah Kahn, Porchlight, Pink Panthers and Zara Larsson, Statesites down 8 at 29. 28, falling 8, Charlie XCX, Always Everywhere, and Jennifer Lopez, David Guetta, Save Me Tonight, down 1 at 27. 26, new entry, Marshmallow and Thomas Rhett, Where We Go, and Alex Warren, Fever Dream, falls 3 at 25. 24, non-mover, Millie Moore, Prom Queen, and Bella Kay, I Love It, I Love It, I Love It, it's up 2 at 23. 22, down 5, Bebe Rexha, I Like You Better Than Me, and J Balvin, Amber Mark, Stevie Vai, and Travis Barker, Jump, falls a couple at 21. 20, down 2, Bruno Mars, I Just Might, and Miles Smith and Niall Horan and Drive Safe down 3 at 19. 18, new entry, Illenium, David Guetta, Dustin Lynch, Die Living. Blow My Mind from Robin down 5 at 17. 16, falling 2, Jazzy and Spritz, Can't Deny It, and Take That, new entry, You're a Superstar at 15. 14, up 1, Ella Langley, Dandelion, Release the Pressure from Calvin Harris and Kasabians down 2 at 13. 12, up 1, Liv Rodrigo, Book of Love and Jungle, Carry On falls 4, this week's number 11.
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2: 2.
0: Non-mover, Taylor Swift and Elizabeth Taylor. So here we are then at the top of the charts and the most played song on radio stations all around the world over the last 7 days. And he's done it. He's batted off Harry Styles and Taylor Swift to make it a seventh week as the most played song on radio stations all around the world. Will he make it an eighth week? We'll find that out next week. Number one this week on Airplay 40, Louis Tomlinson, Imposter.

0: Imposter.
1: So there we have it then. Another week at the top of the chart for Louis Tomlinson and Imposter. 7 weeks at number one, 8 weeks in the charts and non-mover. Is he going to make it an eighth week, or are we going to have a brand new number one? We'll find out this time next week on next week's Airplay 40.
2: Airplay 40. 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
1: And he's got a bit of competition on next week's Airplay 40. We have five new entries into the chart. Could one of these songs knock Louis from the top of the countdown? Sienna Spiro, her latest single, The Visitor, entered the chart. How will that do on next week's countdown?
2: Airplay 40.

So who will be at the top of the chart on next week's Airplay 40? Well, make sure you join me this time next week as we count down the top 40 songs, see where these songs go, and see who will be topping next week's countdown.

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Brett Costello, welcome along to Australia's only top 20 urban radio countdown. It's urbancharthits.com. This week's number 20 there, and almost sliding outside of the countdown, a long-running hit from The Weeknd and Playboi Carti. That's Timeless, this week's number 20. Before that, last week's national urban number one from Ray and Where Is My Husband, after she jumped back up into that spot over the last couple of weeks. Can Ray hold down our top spot once again? We'll find out over the next couple of hours. Along the way, aside from the 20 biggest urban tunes of the week as voted for by you, we're giving you the new stuff first with our Fat Beats hit prediction. We're taking a sample from the fresh album from Kalani, the team's heard with Missy Elliott. Our second hour brings you the latest release from Tyler, the South African artist, teams with Zara Larsson on her latest offering. And of course, urban rewind old school classics are there as always. This hour we'll go into the vaults with one from Johnny Gill. Two new entries in the countdown, where will those ones fall? But let's get things cracking at number 19. A non-mover this week from Doja Cat, it's Jealous Type, here at Urban Chart Hits.

0: We're coast to coast and counting down the 20 biggest urban hits of the week with thanks to your votes over at urbanchartshits.com. Brett Costello with you. This week's number 17, it's Drake and Nokia on the slide a couple of spots this week. We're not far away from our first urban rewind old school classic, and the 16th biggest urban tune of the week is next.
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In the areas around Clarkson, Mindarie, Quinns Rock, Burns Beach and Kinross. 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

Steady at 16 here at Urban Chart Hits. That's Tyler the Creator and Sugar on My Tongue. Keep those votes coming in for next week. 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Also down two spots to land at number 15, Esther Kidd and Century here at Urban Chart Hits. I'm

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2: Back in 1993, Provocative was the fourth album by American R&B recording artist Johnny Gill. The first and most successful single taken from the album was The Floor. Interestingly, Australia was one of the most successful markets for the track, getting as high as number 6 here in Australia, while reaching 56 on the US Hot 100 and number 11 on the US R&B charts. The success of the single pushed the album Provocative as high as number 31 here in the Australian album charts, and it was the only album from Johnny Gill's long and illustrious career to actually chart in Australia. 93 was the tail end of the New Jack Swing sound, and The Floor epitomised that New Jack dance floor stomper. It's another Urban Rewind old school classic here at Urban.

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1: 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Vanessa Palmer has done just that. 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She's a big Guy Sebastian fan, and boy, have we got a treat for you, Vanessa. A special live acoustic version of Guy Sebastian's track Battle Scars, lifted off his brand new project Home Sessions 100 Times. This one goes out to you, Vanessa, this week's listener shout-out here at Urban Chart Hits.

on sent you back into the zone. With no Tom Hanks to bring you home. A love night, a fighter on the front line with a poem. Trying to write yourself a rifle, maybe sharpen up a song to fight the tanks if you be in alone. 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
2: 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Still to come this hour, that Fat Beats hit prediction from Kalani and Missy Elliott, taken from the brand new Kalani album. One of our new entries lands before the top of the hour. And of course, we've got all of the biggest urban tunes of the week as voted for by you on our way to this week's National Urban Number 1. After a strong debut in our top 10 last week, Kanye West and Travis Scott are already on the slide with their hit Father, down 3 to land at 13 this week here at Urban Chart Hits.
9: I just want to say thank you, Lord.

Conviction. Kalani released her fifth studio album, the aptly titled Kalani, on April 24, coinciding with her 31st birthday. The 17-track self-titled project is described as a reintroduction, focusing on confidence and growth, and featuring plenty of high-profile collaborations with the likes of Lil Wayne, Cardi B, Brandy, and key tracks featuring Usher and Missy Elliott gaining some great online attention. 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For now, Kalani's got this week's Fat Beats Hit Prediction.

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0: know when I seen pastor sinning. 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
1: Down just one spot this week here at Urban Chart Hits. After making its debut, Central Cee is already on the slide. Wagwan down to number 10 from your votes over at urbancharthits.com. Also on the slide this week, after being our strongest debut in last week's countdown, Femi drops two positions to slide from 7 to 9 with his latest offering called Noble. Do you love it? Make sure you give it a vote next week and make sure Femi

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1: 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We'll take in one from J-Lo, and we've got the 6 biggest tunes of the week still to come on our way to this week's National Urban Number 1.
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Yeah. 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You know what I'm saying? 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Yeah. Yeah. 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
3: All I Have is a song from American singer Jennifer Lopez, released off her third studio album, This Is Me Then. It was the second track lifted off that album and followed the big Jenny from the Block track. All I Have sampled Very Special from Deborah Laws, which eventually resulted in a lawsuit in 2003 against Sony Music Entertainment. In late January 2003, the single reached number one on the Hot 100 stateside, giving Lopez her fourth number one. In the UK, All I Have peaked at number two, becoming Lopez's highest charting single there since Love Don't Cost a Thing. In New Zealand, the track got as high as number one, while in Australia, the song debuted at number three on the ARIA charts, later dropping down the charts before climbing and remaining at the number two spot in May of 2003. J-Lo worked with LL Cool J on the track, who also provides the back and forth raps.
4: I mean, he came into the studio and he loved the track. He had heard the track and we're like, do you want to do it? He was like, yeah. He came into the studio. We sat down and he basically was like, you know, what do you want me to say? How do you want this to come out? I mean, he was really, really collaborative. He was really open. You know, he was like, it's your song. I want you to be happy with it. And we just sat there. I just sat there while he just came up with different ideas and wrote it. I'm like, that's good. No, don't say that. That's mean. Or, you know what I mean? Or whatever. And we just had a really good time. And it was a really quick process. I mean, he came in an hour later. I mean, I think he was recording.
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Also, another non-mover, a former number one, is in at number three again this week. Raven Lanae and Love Me Not here at Urban Chart Hits.

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1: Dave and Thames and Rain Dance steady this week at number 2 and just missing out on that coveted number 1 spot with Rain Dance. We'll find out who is in the number 1 position this week. You can probably already guess after our Fat Beats hit prediction.
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1: 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For now, Tyler and Zara Larsson have this week's...

0: After a break from the top spot, while Dave and Thames held down that position, Ray is back on top across the last couple of weeks. Where Is My Husband holds down our national urban number one once again. 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I'm Brett Costello. 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
0: That's what I'm talking about.
2: Right. Yeah, we got a great show planned today. We got new music from Snoop Dogg, J. Cole, and more, as well as all the hits you know and love right now. Kalani Folded is on. Let's get it going. It's Mr. Vince.

TIP, man, King of the South, Rubber Band Man, going with the main event, Mr. Vince, DJ Mr. Vince to be exact, from the King, Young Pimpin' said so.

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All I want is your attention, I'm practicing lines. I always gon' complete the mission, give me my assignment. And nobody saw the vision back when I was grinding. All I needed was the riches, I ain't care for shining. 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Whatever you want, go and get it, I'm supplying it. Search it all you want.

Safety by J. Cole off the Fall Off album, debuted number one. That is the sixth number one debut album J. Cole has had. That puts him in very rare territory right there. Congratulations, brother. Right now in the mix, Leon Thomas, Mutt is on with Vince.

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1: Hey, what you say?
0: I'm a month legend. 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Both bad b- and they got some good yaya.

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14: So much better.

Thomas Mutt, the Mr. Vince remix in the mix right there. Up next, we got music from Jay Wick, Kerry Hilson, Chris Brown, and more. Right now, let's throw it back. You'll be killing them fabulous in the mix. Vince, let's rock.

Hey, what's really hood, y'all? It's your main man, Fabulous. And right now, I am rocking on the Full Throttle radio show with my man, Mr. Vince. You know how we do it. Non-stop, turbocharged, hip-hop flavor on your dial.

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I work a job as long as my son's straight. I've been him with this music since bro used to cook me a beat on the lunch tray. I hate when they act throwed off. That boy wanna crash and it's down a one way. Born from that dirty south for real. We'll set the off on a Monday. Bubba said they was off on a Wednesday. I told my dog that he more like a brother to me, but I still pull a

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2: No, not a town, not a city, not a state. 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
4: If I wasn't rapping, I might just be the president. Please, with the begginess, you're dwindling on your relevance. We know your shit is dropping. We ain't copping what you selling us. You was good in school. Why you hiding your intelligence? I remember when you was getting A's. Now you failing us. Playing hard.

This guy had four records from the same album debut on the radio at the same time. I don't know if I've ever seen that before. J. Cole, Legacy in the mix right now. It's Cardi B. Every time we on.

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0: Ciara Low in the mix, and we bring it to a close here on Full Throttle Radio. Full Throttle is always dedicated to the memory of Fat Man Scoop. Always. I'll be back next week, same place and time. It's Mr. Vince on Full Throttle.
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8: Welcome to another edition of Party 1999, where we count down the history of rap and hip-hop the way the artist intended for it to be heard, uncensored. We're about to dive into the number 20 song on our countdown. It's from Eni Kamosi. His initial bio listed him as a 6-foot vegetarian. Did you know this track, released in 1994, became Eni Kamosi's biggest hit and reached number one on the Billboard Hot 100? He actually wrote the song earlier in 1991. It wasn't until 3 years later that it exploded on the charts and became a global sensation. Here's the number 20 song on Party 1999, Eni Kamosi, and Here Comes the Hot Stepper.

0: This is Party 1999, counting down the history of hip-hop. At number 19 this week, it's Joanna Burns. Dania Burks and Michelle Franklin. We know them as JJ Fad, the first female group to earn a Grammy nomination for their album, Supersonic, which was produced, by the way, by none other than Dr. Dre. It's our number 19 song for this week, Supersonic from JJ Fad on Party 1999.
1: And we're here to rock. Rhymes like ours could never be stopped. See, it's three of us, and I know we're fresh. Party rockers, non-stoppers, and our names are deaf. See, the J is for just, the other for jamming. The F is for fresh, A-N-D, deaf. Behind the turntables is DJ Train. Mixing and scratching is the name of the game. Now, here's a little something about nosy people. It's not real hard, it's plain and simple, baby.

You've got it on Party 1999, counting down the history of hip-hop at number 19. It's where pop meets hip-hop from the 90s, the track from Janet Jackson featuring Heavy D. All Right was a blockbuster hit from Janet Jackson's massively successful album Rhythm Nation 1814. In the early 90s, it was very common to have an R&B version and then another remix featuring a rapper. Miss Jackson chose Heavy D, the pioneering figure from the golden age of hip-hop, on this track. And of course, the video is phenomenal. It's Janet Jackson and Heavy D, All Right, at number 18 on Party

0: This is Party 1999, taking you on a journey through the history of hip-hop as we count it down every single week. At number 17 on our countdown is none other than Grandmaster Flash and the Furious Five. This pioneering group hailing from South Bronx single-handedly turned the music scene on its head in the early 80s. This groundbreaking track is widely regarded as one of the most influential hip-hop songs ever made. The song was one of the first prominent hip-hop songs to provide a lyrical social commentary and kick-started the era of conscious rap. Grandmaster Flash reflects on the past 50 years in hip-hop and how it used to be.
1: You know, we get a couple of shopping carts and take the speakers and the crazy records and go to the nearest park and just play, you know, and then to get here.
0: As for the group, they were inducted into the Rock and Roll Hall of Fame in 2007. Here's The Message, the full 12-inch version by Grandmaster Flash and the Furious Five on Party 1999.
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I'm your host, Eric Johnson. We're up to number 16 on our countdown with a 90s classic from Arrested Development, a band known for their fusion of hip-hop with spiritual and political themes. This hit became a unique track that humanized the homeless, based on real-life encounters with a man named Wendell. Despite the band's temporary disbandment in 1996, they've made a triumphant return and are still making music that strives to challenge social norms. The band's leader, Speech, is now a motivational speaker using music to inspire change. Here's Arrested Development with Mr. Wendell, the number 16 song on this week's countdown on Party 1999.

0: This is Party 1999, counting down the history of old school hip hop uncensored. It's time for this week's One Hit Wonder.
1: My name is Simone Johnson from Battersea, South London.
0: So who is this One Hit Wonder from Britain? She skyrocketed to fame with this hit. She explains how she got into hip hop.
1: Hip hop made its way to London, I think, in 83 or 84. And we, a community of kids in England from all areas, north, west, south, east, adopted hip-hop from watching wild style movies and different graffiti movies, different breakdance movies and pop-locking movies, things like that. And we adapted it here in the UK and we created our own community. So we basically created a pseudo world, if you will, of what was going on in the United States with the brand new phenomenon of hip-hop culture emerging onto the horizon. So we basically coveted it, we studied it, and we began our own community, the same thing, with the same likeness, in this country. So there's an entire generation of people here in the UK that came up through hip-hop.
0: So do you know this one-hit wonder and the name of the song? Let us know at party1999.com.

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1: 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Number 15.

0: This is Party 1999, counting down the history of hip-hop. And we're up to number 14 on our countdown, a song that has become synonymous with the game that it celebrates, basketball. It's by legendary Curtis Blow. One of the pioneers of rap, Curtis Blow captured the spirit of the game in a way no one else could. In recent years, Curtis Blow has faced some serious health challenges, undergoing a heart transplant.
1: Hello, everyone. I'm Curtis Blow, and I want to let you know I will be appearing on a panel discussion about heart disease for the Black Health Matters Spring Health Summit. And I will be discussing my own personal journey with heart disease, like my cardiac arrest in 2017 and four heart surgeries, and the last one being a full heart transplant. So I'm blessed and fortunate.
0: Here's Curtis Blow with Basketball, the number 14 song on this week's countdown on Party 1999.

Welcome to Party 1999, counting down the top hip-hop songs as requested by you from Party1999.com. I'm your host, Derek Johnson. Next on our list is a song by Drake. This hit symbolizes Drake's journey from childhood actor in Toronto to one of the biggest stars in contemporary music today. The song, with its catchy beat and relatable lyrics, became an anthem for dreamers everywhere. Here's one of the few songs from the 2000s that made it on our list, Drake, started from the bottom at number 13.

You're tuned to Party 1999. I'm your host, Derek Johnson, taking you back to the 90s and beyond. We're arriving at number 12 on our countdown. Cranking up the heat, we've got Country Grammar, Hot Shit by Nelly. This track from his debut album introduced us to Nelly's unique blend of Midwestern twang and Southern bounce, forever changing the sound of hip-hop. Fast forward to now, Nelly hasn't slowed down. He's recently been in the spotlight for his crossover into country music, proving his versatility as an artist. Here he is at number 12 on our countdown on Party 1999.

0: 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At number 11, it's Ludacris. His chart-busting groove, Area Coach, became noteworthy for its interesting collaboration with Nate Dogg. Brought to fame by his defining style of Dirty South hip-hop, Ludacris has managed to stay relevant. He went on to broaden his career into acting.
1: Come on, Ray! Do it!
2: Hey, Tez Parker.
0: And of course, everyone recognizes him from the high-octane Fast and Furious franchise.
3: Okay, I'll drive. In that? Come on, man. No, no way.
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3: In that?

0: Mental health issues can affect anyone. It may be difficult at first, but talking can help.
1: Yeah, things have been really tough for me lately.
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3: I might brush you off at first with I'm fine, but keep checking in on me if you notice something isn't right. It lets me know you're there to support me.
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2: This is Party 1999, where we count down the history of hip-hop every single week. Here's number 10. It's by Mr. Cheeks featuring Missy Elliott and Diddy. It's Lights, Camera, Action, the remix on Party 1999.

Cruising into number 9 on our countdown, we have a pulse-raising track from the American Southern hip-hop duo Young Bloods. This song hit the charts in 2003, and the big deal about the group, they completely were an independent group, not signed to any major record label. Plus, they had a notable signature sound, what was known then as crunk and Southern hip-hop. Here's Young Bloods with a number 9 song.

This is Party 1999. I'm your host, Derek Johnson, treating you with nothing less than a classic beat at number 7. We're taking a trip down memory lane to the golden age of hip-hop with Too Short's iconic track, Life is Too Short. Released from his 1988 album of the same name, this song is a vivid reflection of the street life he lived. Remarkably, Too Short began his prolific journey producing music right from his car, selling mixtapes from the trunk. Here's Too Short, Life is Too Short at number 7 on Party 1999.

Sliding in at number 6 on this week's countdown, we have another Southern hip-hop duo shaking things up. It's Ying Yang Twins. 5 decades after the Beatles liberated the sound of whispers in music, their track, Wait, the Whisper Song, released in 2005, was a game-changer, using whispers to create a catchy, intimate, and exciting music experience. You won't hear the original version on any radio. It's too explicit. This song soared to number 2 on the Billboard Hot 100. It's at number 6 on this week's countdown, The Whisper Song, from Ying Yang Twins on Party 99.

Making his presence felt once more at number 5 on our countdown, it's none other than the rap legend Tupac Shakur with How Do You Want It? It's from his 4th solo album, All Eyes on Me. This track hit the airwaves in 1996, landing at the very top of Billboard's Hot 100. As you know, Tupac was not only a rapper, he also was a critically acclaimed actor. His roles in movies like Juice and Poetic Justice are now the stuff of legend. He has the number 5 song of this week's countdown,

We're just a breath away from the top three, squeezing into the number four spot this week. We bring you the electrifying remix from the dawn of New Jack Swing. It's Belle Biv DeVoe with Do Me, the mentally hip-hop remix. The members, Ricky Bell, Michael Bivins, and Ron DeVoe, all were former members of the 80s boy band New Edition. When they created Belle Biv DeVoe, they bought a more mature, edgier sound, setting the stage on fire across the globe. So let's take it back to 1990 with our number four song on this week's countdown, Do Me, the remix from Belle Biv DeVoe.

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1: This is Party 1999, counting down the history of rap and old school hip hop uncensored. It's time for this week's Club Jam. As we turn up the volume with Miami Bass, this group had an unlikely hit in the clubs talking about crack rock.
2: First of all, let's get one thing straight. Crack is cheap. I make too much money to ever smoke crack. Let's get that straight, okay? We don't do crack. Crack is whack.
1: And you thought Whitney Houston brought it to the forefront. 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The Dogs with Crack Rock on Party 1999.

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1: Hopping to number three on our countdown, we turn up the funk with Tone Loc's track, Funky Cole Medina. Since its release in 1989, the song has maintained its clout as a party anthem. Here's something you may not know about Funky Cole Medina and Wild Thing. Both sampled Van Halen's Jamie's Crying, resulting in Eddie Van Halen becoming credited writer on both songs. Here's Tone Loc with the number three song of this week's countdown, Funky Cole Medina, on Party 1999.

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2: We are so close to the top. At number two on our countdown, we're spinning the Grammy-winning, chart-dominating classic, Baby Got Back from Sir Mix-a-Lot. Here's a mind-blowing tidbit for you on this song. Sir Mix-a-Lot's commercial lyrics encouraged a cultural shift, making this song one of the first body-positive anthems. Since his breakout success, Sir Mix-a-Lot has ventured into acting and even hosted a car customization TV show called The Watcher. Now you can see a version of this track on the Chex Mix commercials. Here's Baby Got Back at number two on this week's countdown. It's Sir Mix-a-Lot on Party 1999.
1: Oh my God, Becky, look at her butt. 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It's like out there. I mean, gross.

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Sitting proudly at number one is the pioneers of old school hip hop, Run DMC, with their cultural shifting leading track, My Adidas. 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This song initiated an unprecedented deal between a hip-hop group and an athletic wear company, Adidas. Here's Run DMC's My Adidas, the number one song on this week's countdown on Party 1999.

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0: top, then she wipe it off. Like a rocket, they gon' pop it off. Two college girls, they gon' pop it off. Had a threesome, you was not involved. 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

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Texting my line, then you will get aired, cause I ain't got time today. She came to my crib, I just gave her this, now she's feeling the type of way. She's living a mile away, jump in your Uber and drive away. And if you try call me, then I ain't responding, I'm probably counting pips. 40,000 for the new Mercedes, now she's steady begging for the passy. Young, flyer than a heli, I can take a chip, you can't flashy. Pull up quickly, take your bubble quickly, bet he won't do nothing, he a patty. Sipping liquor with the family, where's the party, send the addy. 40,000 for the new Mercedes, now she's steady begging for the passy. Young, flyer than a heli, I can take a chip, you can't flashy. Pull up quickly, take your bubble quickly, bet he won't do nothing, he a patty. Sipping liquor with the family, where's the party, send the addy. If you ever thought J1 paid 15 for a beat, then you must be stupid. Idiot, I was in my deal trying to get things moving. Independent boy, man's moving to juicy black boy with a smooth skin. Big stack in the bank, who's losing? Get flip back, get juicing. Sit back with the gang, too cruisy, two groupies wanna come get Lucy. Can't trust if he's.

0: fishing, man. Winning, I'm sipping and billing. There's no competition. I'm rubbing, she we're switching position. 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Her body, you tell me she arching. I'm shooting my shot. There's no way that I'm missing. Texting my line, then you will get aired, cause I ain't got time today. She came to my crib, I just gave her this. Now she's feeling the type of way. She's living a mile away. Jump in your Uber and drive away. And if you try call me, then I ain't responding. I'm probably counting pips. 40,000 for the new Mercedes. Now she's steady begging for the passy. Young, flyer than a heli. I can take a chip, become flashy. Pull up quickly, take your bubble quickly. Bet he won't do nothing, he a patty. Sipping liquor with the family. Where's the party? Send the addy. 40,000 for the new Mercedes. Now she's steady begging for the passy. Young, flyer than a heli. I can take a chip, become flashy. Pull up quickly, take your bubble quickly. Bet he won't do nothing, he a patty.
1: Yeah, that's right, y'all.
2: Take off the foo-foo, take off the cloud chase, take off the Wi-Fi, take off the money phone, take off the car loan, take off the flex and the white loss, take off the weird-ass jewelry, I'ma take 10 steps, then I'm taking off top off, take off the fabricated streams and the microwave memes, it's a real world outside. Take off your idols, take off the runway, take off the Cairo, take off the Sandro, pay 5 days stay, take off for the meal, hella final. Take off the fuck flat, take off reception, take off the cop with the iPad. Take off the allure, take off the unsure, take off decisions I lack. Take off the fake deep, take off the fake woke, take off the I'm broke, I care. Take off the gossip, take off the new logic that if I'm rich, I'm real. Take off the shirt nail, take off the Doge, take off the Birkin bag. Take all that designer off and what do you have?

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0: Pop, pop. 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
10: 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And ain't no room. Yeah, that's right, y'all.
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1: It's DJ Nino Brown, suckers.
0: What you know about us, know about we, know about me and my come up. I was trying to break through, trying to make bread so the family could turn up. Are you trying to be a big man now? Let's see how far you're gonna take. Are you trying to claim
2: Nino Brown?
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Top floor views in a bar with a man, then bop too clean, or the gal, then watch. 2017 I was taking losses, 2021 man

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0: Day party Caramel Sundays is on the way. 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
5: 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Brett Costello with you, keeping you up front and in front when it comes to everything urban from across the globe. 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We open up this week with one of a couple of tracks from Alex Isley that's floating around at the moment. This one's Westside, to open up on this week's edition of the Urban Meltdown.
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tune there, taken off the latest Ingram Street album that we've been giving you over recent weeks. That particular track is called Don't Disturb This Groove. Brett Costello with you for the Urban Meltdown Radio Show, keeping you up front and in front. If you just joined us before that, a recent track from Alex Isley. 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This next artist goes by the name of Nox, N-O-X-Z, the tune Everybody Knows. One of our favourites across the last 7 days here on the Urban Meltdown.

Erin Stevenson, the tune Say Something, been giving you that one over the last month or 6 weeks now, still plugging it up here on the Urban Meltdown. Well, Japanese artist Nao Yoshioka has got a brand new single, features neo-soul singer Bilal on this one as well. It's called Shadow, first play for you here on the Urban Meltdown.

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1: I'm saying, what you trying to do?

the latest single from Glenn Lewis that we've given to you across the last month. That one's called Past Tense, ahead of a brand new album from Canadian singer Glenn Lewis, due later on this year. Before long, we'll give you something new from Genevieve and Freddie Gibbs together, the tune Flight Risk. But first, Speedy from Ollie Hunt. A rising star of Australian music, Ollie Hunt is back with a brand new tune called Speedy. Very happy to support this brand of R&B pop from down under. It's Ollie Hunt and his tune Speedy here on the Urban Meltdown.

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latest release there from Chris Brown, kind of his standard style and offering. That particular one is called Obvious. And if you just joined us before that, US rapper AZ and his latest track, So High. Well, Kalani has teamed with Missy Elliott for her latest offering. Perhaps a bit more up-tempo than some of her more recent

What a smooth track that is. Comes from PJ Morton and the tune Mutual. Brett Costello with you for the Urban Meltdown. 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Search the Urban Meltdown. Give us a like and a follow over there. You'll hear this next one. Prince LDJ is the guy's name. A smoothed out track called Spend a Bag.

Georgie B and the Groove Association, another offering of the latest Georgie B album. That particular track is called You Know. Before long, we're going to give you a new one from Christopher Williams. Do you remember him? He was around almost in the tail end of the New Jack Swing era. Had a particular track called Don't Wake Me, I'm Dreaming. You might remember that one. His latest, Good Enough, is coming up before too long. But first, Eric Bellinger and his tune, Cry In Front Of You, here on the Urban Meltdown Radio Show.

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taken from his seventh studio album. That's Georgie B alongside the Groove Association. And the tune is You Know, one of the more up-tempo, almost a Steppers type of vibe from Georgie B off that latest album. And if you just joined us before that, the sounds of Chris Shauna and a great little R&B tune from her called Truth Be Told. This next lady's name is Jaleesa. The track is called Sunshine, almost giving me some Yummy Bingham vibes, which is a bit of a niche reference, but if you know who that is, you may hear the similarities. This is Sunshine and Jaleesa up here on the Urban Meltdown.

Latest release there from Karen Bonneau and her single Together in Spirit. Actually from a little bit earlier on this year, but still loving that one up here on the Urban Meltdown. A new tune that takes you back to the late 80s and a new jack swing type of sound comes from Cordell Harrington. This one's You Got the Love I Need. It could be straight out of the late 80s here on the Urban Meltdown.

great up-tempo joint there called Hey DJ. Before too long, we'll give you the new one from Alvin Garrett. It's called Roll, Slide, Roll. But first, out of the UK, Connor Reeves teams with Joss Stone on Slow Lightning here on the Urban Meltdown.

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Costello with you for the Urban Meltdown. Late last year, Kindred the Family Soul dropped their 8th studio album. It's called Grand Life, and that one is the lead track from that album, For Life. Really loving that one up here on the Urban Meltdown. If you just joined us before that, fresh sounds from Dave Hollister and the tune Thought You Knew. Dublin-based Nigerian-Irish singer, now songwriter Femi. Fantastic new tune called Noble. If you are looking for Femi, unusual spelling, F3MII, but definitely pronounced as Femi. Liking these sounds anyway, up here on the Urban

The sounds of British singer-songwriter Siku and a brand new track there called Dangerous Lover. Really loving that offering from Siku. And before that was Noble and Femi. If you just joined us up here on the Urban Meltdown, we're keeping you up front and in front as we do each and every week when it comes to everything urban from across the globe. We're scouring the globe and giving you only the best tunes that are released every week, including this next one, taking you a little bit up tempo. It's Dennis Collins, What Can I Do For You, here on the Urban Meltdown.

Those fantastic vocals of Leon Thomas featured in that track from 50 Cent, No One Told Us. Well, before too long, we're going to give you a new collaboration between Keith Sweat, Calvin Richardson, Roy Chip Anthony and Cupid, a smooth little tune called Still Got That Good Love. But first, a track that's been under our skin over the last few months. A track that was actually done as a sort of an AI project and a tribute to Michael Jackson, and you'll hear some of the vibes in this one as well. The track is called Cocoa Butter, coming from a guy called L30, completely declared as AI. We don't really care because we love it. So this track's a fantastic tune, Cocoa Butter, here on the Urban Meltdown.

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